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It's a show that doesn't believe in sticking to one sound, one decade, or one box. 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From familiar favourites to forgotten tracks and some new ones I've discovered each month, it's a show that thrives on good taste and listener input. So get in touch, tell me what you love, what you'd like more of, and what you think should then be played again. The Music Carousel.

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I'm live in the studio on the first and third Thursday of every month with the Free Your Spirit show. 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
2: 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So don't be a stranger, be a friend. 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
2: 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And then from 8 to 9, some of the coolest tunes.

bit of Kylie Minogue and Jessie Ware with The Kiss of Life on Surrey Hills Community Radio to start us off on our show this morning. This is the Mornings with Max show. I hope you're all having a great week so far. And yeah, it's going to be a good show today. Sorry, I'm a little bit late. I mean, you know what? It's such a cold like morning. I was very surprised when I woke up. I was actually woke up shivering in bed, which is something I've not experienced in a long, long time. And you know what? It's a bit depressing, but I am seeing the C word all over my TikTok. Christmas, it's round the corner, and I hate to jinx it, but it's getting me sort of excited, and I'm very, very excited for that. Up next, I've got a bit of The Weeknd for you, who's still doing his world tour. He's absolutely smashing it, and anyone that got a ticket, you are extremely, extremely lucky. This is one of his biggest hits. This is I Can't Feel My Face on Surrey Hills Community Radio.

One Direction with Kiss You on Surrey Hills Community Radio. You are still listening to the Mornings with Max show. I'm here with you from 9 till 11 a.m. And it's that time of year where everyone's gone back to school. It's a bit depressing. Christmas is around the corner. And I do remember the days of going back to school. I mean, I talk as if I'm ancient. I'm not. This was literally like a year or two ago. But it was very depressing. And actually, you know what? There was a little bit of excitement, you know. But if you're starting a new school, there's that anxiety and nerves to go back. I'll tell you who's going to be doing the school run very soon is our very own Lady Gaga. She is going to be in a few years' time dropping the kids off at school. I mean, imagine being a school mum or dad and seeing next to you Lady Gaga, because she's obviously just had her baby. She welcomed her baby by surrogacy, which is super exciting. And I saw a very funny joke that said, this baby is going to break the record for saying their mum's name the quickest in their lifetime, which is Gaga, which is hilarious. I'm going to play a bit of Lady Gaga for you now. This is Love Game for you on the Mornings with Max show.

Oasis with Wonderwall on Surrey Hills Community Radio. You were still listening to me. I'm Max. Welcome to the show. This is the Mornings with Max show. Up next, I've got a legendary group, the Black Eyed Peas. Obviously, will.i.am, he is in The Voice at the moment as a judge. He's been on that show for as long as I can remember. He's been on it for ages, but I have a really good feeling about TV very soon. Obviously, X Factor is rumoured to come back. The Voice is having a big shake-up. We've got Cheryl Cole, we've got H, we've got Kelly Rowland, we've got so many big names joining the judge panel, and we've even got new hosts. So Emma Willis is out the door, and now we have Stacey Solomon and Alicia Dixon, obviously from Britain's Got Talent, which is going to be so cool. I've never really watched The Voice, but you know what? I might give it a watch now, but still a big fan of Will.i.am. I'm going to play a bit of him now. This is Just Can't Get Enough by the Black Eyed Peas.

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Absolute anthem by Cher. If I could turn back time, I'm going to be playing another anthem next. And it's one that's sort of, it's going viral again, right? And it got released, God, it's got to be about 15 years ago now. And I've got it on repeat. And I don't know why, but everyone does at the moment. It's going viral on TikTok. Everyone in my generation is loving it. It's the one that got away by the one and only Katy Perry. And I don't know why it's recirculating, but ChatGPT has agreed that for some reason it's making a comeback. And I'm sure she's not complaining, because I'm certainly not. This is the one that got away by Katy Perry on Surrey Hills Community Radio.

Ollie Murs says, "Please don't let me go." And truthfully, I think he's a bit underrated. He's pretty good. He's got some good tunes, and I don't think anyone appreciates that enough. Up next, I've got the Jonas Brothers. This is Feeling Alive on Surrey Hills Community Radio.

The legend Bruno Mars with Marry You. And that's one of my favourite tunes by one of my favourite artists. Up next, I've got a lady who needs to release music soon or I think she'll be cancelled because it's been nearly 10 years now and people are waiting. And I think I can feel it in the air that it's coming soon. She obviously came out the other week at Jay-Z's concert as a surprise in New York and she performed a few of her songs, which was great. She's also been spotted in Paris. She's, you know, she's everywhere. You know when someone's coming back when they're spotted places, you know, that's done on purpose. That is, you know, that it's all artificial. It's all made. Obviously spotted in Paris. Her daughter, Rocky, celebrated her first birthday the other day on the 13th, which is super exciting. I mean, she does have a lot of kids. She's got a lot to deal with, to be fair. Up next, I've got Rihanna. This is one of her greatest hits with Only Girl in the World.

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Bring you some brilliant music, and I can't promise I won't throw in the odd dad joke as well.

Ellie Goulding with Starry Eyed on Surrey Hills Community Radio. You're still listening to the Mornings with Max show, and I've got some exciting news, okay? This is a list of all the people or artists or singers or whatever who have teased being a part of GTA 6. So first of all, you've got Travis Scott. You've got Club Wallen, Pink Pantherus, Young Lean, so many artists. I mean, admittedly, I don't know all of them. Fred again, but it's the budget's insane. I'm pretty sure it's near enough $1 billion, but it's set to make triple that. So it's definitely worth it. But I mean, I've got to give it a go. I've never really played before. I've been too young. But now I've hit the big age of 18 and I'm going to give it a go. Up next, I'm going to play another Katy Perry banger with Teenage Dream. Absolute banger.

Don't Stop Believing. Up next, I've got another little throwback. It's not as far back as Don't Stop Believing, but, you know, it's 2010s vibes. It's a bit of Ray, bit of old Ray, before all the jazz and the bare feet on stage with the wired microphone. This is You Don't Know Me by Jax Jones. And actually, Ray, she is smashing it. She's just released her new music video for Joy, which you, if you haven't seen, it's so cool. She goes around London giving flowers to the public and counts how many smiles she can get. So it's really cool. She's currently touring with Bruno Mars across America as well. She's just done Reading Festival and Leeds Festival. She is everywhere. She is absolutely smashing it since her rebrand. But this is still a great tune. Bit of Ray, You Don't Know Me. I'm Surrey Hills Community Radio.

Harry Styles with one of his classics, Golden, on Surrey Hills Community Radio. And there's some exciting news he's just announced. He has extended his tour. So if you thought 12 nights in Wembley wasn't enough, August, he'll be doing 3 more dates at Wembley and various other 12 cities with 25 new dates across 2027, which is so exciting. However, fans have spotted there is a little gap in June, okay? Now, this could only mean one thing. Glastonbury is at that time. The Glastonbury rumours are circulating already. Harry Styles is now at the top of that list. And surprisingly, Taylor Swift is a huge name for that as well, which if they manage to pull that off, I would be very, very shocked. And if you manage to get tickets for that, you have lucked out. Oasis as well, and Sam Fender would be insane to see. Honestly, Glastonbury is always a good time, and I really, really am desperate to go next year. Up next, I've got Lady Gaga, who I'm hoping will one day headline the festival too. This is Alejandro on Surrey Hills Community Radio.

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bit of Tom Odell with Another Love. I'm going to change up the vibe now, make it a bit more fun with Whitney Houston. This is It's Not Right, But It's Okay on Surrey Hills Community Radio.

Whitney Houston throwback. It's not right, but it's okay. I'll tell you what else is giving me throwbacks is the new series of Big Brother. If you're not watching it, you need to watch it. I was a bit skeptical at first. I was like, do I want to watch this? Is it going to live up to my expectations? And you know what? In the second day, it's already kicked off. It's already been a fight between the two middle-aged women, which is just insane. Like, you need to watch it. It's so good. It's an old-school Big Brother. None of the, you know, talking behind backs. People say it to each other's face, and it's just such a good series. I've got a good feeling. I've got a great tune up next. This is Justin Bieber and Ed Sheeran for you with I Don't Care on Surrey Hills Community Radio.

Billy Joel, one of the best lyricists of all time with Uptown Girl. And I can't believe that brings us nearly to the end of our show. I'm so shocked by how quickly it's gone. But before we go, I just want to quickly talk about Miley Cyrus's brand new single called Bass Persuades. I think that's the name. And it goes like, kids don't want to dance. And it's just, it's so good. Definitely give it a listen. And it makes me excited for the album. I've never been like a diehard fan of Miley Cyrus, or Miley, as she's now called. But you know what? I'm definitely going to give the album a shot, seeing as I like that song so much. It's been on the radio on repeat, and therefore in my head on repeat all the time. But it is a good tune. I'm going to see you out with some more Calvin Harris and some Katy Perry throwback. I'll see you in 2 weeks' time for the Mornings with Max show from 9 till 11 a.m. See you then.

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2: Hello, this is Elaine Blackmore. 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
2: Yes, good morning, everybody. It's me here. It's Elaine Blackmore. We're going to be here till 1 o'clock today with Wednesday Fun 11 till 1. Thank you very much, Max, for entertaining us over the last couple of hours. And I'll be here with some birthdays after this.

0: There we have it then. Stevie Wonder and Sir Duke kicking off the show today. And as always, let's start with the birthdays before I forget them. So happy birthday to everyone who is celebrating today. Who would you be celebrating? Well, in 1620, the Mayflower departed from Plymouth with 102 pilgrims and about 30 crew for the New World. They were meant to start from Portsmouth, but the boat got into trouble, docked again at Plymouth for repairs, and that's how Plymouth became famous for the Mayflower departing from there. It's Lauren Bacall's, would have been her birthday today, the late Lauren Bacall. She was an American actress who my niece is named after because my brother-in-law had a thing about Lauren Bacall. What else? B.B. King, the blues guitarist. Peter Falk, 1927 to 2011, he played Columbo. Russ Abbott, he did a song called I Love a Party with a Happy Atmosphere. You'll be very pleased to hear that I couldn't find that on our system. It may be there, I just couldn't find it. Apologies to anyone who was looking forward to me playing that one. David Copperfield, the magician, hits his birthday today. And also Ronnie Drew, who's a singer with the Dubliners. So what better to do than a whiskey in the jar? So a happy birthday or happy day, anniversary, whatever you're doing today to celebrate. This is for you.
1: Next song, ladies and gentlemen, we'd like to dedicate to the man here on the extreme right. His name is Kieran Burke, and the subject is whiskey, and it's called Whiskey in a Jar, and it goes like this.

Hey, you. Yeah, you, Debbie. Fancy a manic Monday night every second and fourth Monday of the month? Well, you are in luck. Tune in to Alpha's Manic Mondays, where I solve your Monday blues with pop, rock, and everything in between. That's Alpha's Manic Mondays, 7 p.m. until 9, every second and fourth Monday of the month.

Whenever, wherever. Shakira. What brilliant, isn't it? Nice one to wriggle around the kitchen to and lose a few calories. And for those of you who are wondering, I actually put on half a pound this week. I know. I have to confess, though. Otherwise, I've told my husband, right, it's back to salads. I have to eat more speed food, drink more water, and get back on track, get back on plan, rather than thinking, I kind of relaxed, took my foot off the pedal a bit. It's no good blaming the fact that I'm wearing heavier clothes to this living world than I was during the summer. I can't do that. I have to knuckle down and admit that perhaps I've been off track a little bit. I mean, I know we can eat everything, but not everything that I've been eating recently doesn't help. But there we go. So Shakira, always a good one to make you feel good. Yes, we've got a few more records to play. Let's go with Bruno Mars. Treasure.

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Build Me Up, Buttercup by the Foundations. You can't beat it, can you? We've now got three songs in a row, which just for fun every week I play, and it's down to you to try and guess what the connection is. So we're going to start off now and play the three songs. Can you guess what the connection is? Have a listen.

0: And there we have it. Three in a row this week with a connection. Did you guess what the connection was? Let's go back and see what we had. Electric Light Orchestra kicked us off with Wild West Hero. Then David Bowie with Heroes. Filling and ending there with It Bites, Calling All the Heroes. So, yes, this week the answer is Heroes. And you're a hero if you manage to get that. If not, don't worry. We're back again next week with another three in a row for you to try and mill your head around. There we go.
1: 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I will be live at 10 to 11 o'clock in the morning on the first Thursday of each month. 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

0: Hello, this is Elaine Blackmore. 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
2: Yes, you're listening to me, Elaine Blackmore, here on Wednesday Fun, 11 till 1. We've got another hour left. What have we got coming up on with a whole lot of comedy? First of all, I have to say a thank you, Claire, and all the crew who came along on Saturday night to the Albert Arms in Esher. It was your birthday. We had a fantastic time, lots of laughs, and I hope you enjoyed your evening and your evening treat. What a great way. Everyone got together, took her out to a comedy night for her birthday. So we are back on the 24th of September at the Anglers in Teddington. We've got Dominic Holland, Rory O'Hanlon and Olivia Lee. Olivia Lee was on Balls of Steel, for those of you who remember Balls of Steel way, way back. And obviously Dominic Holland and Rory O'Hanlon are favourites of ours. We can only actually get Rory twice this year. So if you're looking for Rory to come, then that's the one to turn up to, 24th of September. The tickets are going really well for the Corner House in Surbiton on Friday the 25th of September with Ria Lina headlining with Stefano Pellini and Tom Deacon. That's going to be at the Corner House on Friday the 25th of September. We're back at the Wagon and Horses with our competition night on the 4th of October. And then back at the Albert Arms in Esher on the 10th of October with Jimmy McGee and Patrick Monaghan. Really good. But we do once a quarter. We are at Colette's in Thames Ditton. And there we have Max Fulham, Dominic Holland, Kira Gray and Madame Chandelier. So that's quite a good night there. That's Colette's in Thames Ditton. So any more that you'd like to find out, have a look at our website. That's www.wholelotcomedy.com.

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I don't know. It could be the same size. 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Either way, we can do this together. Big Al's Collected Avenues, Surrey Hills Community Radio. 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
3: Yes, it's Elaine Blackmore here. I'm with you through to 1 o'clock today. It's just gone 12:31 on Wednesday, the 16th of September.

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I don't know about any of you, but I've been catching up on ITVX and rewatching all the 7 Up series, now 70 Up. For those of you who don't know, this is where World in Action, as it was, started a documentary following the lives of children from the age of 7. Then they filmed them every 7 years, and now they're 70. And we've followed them through their lives and some ups, their highs and the lows, and documented what it was like to be a child back then, and how times have changed and how their lives have evolved. And it's, I found it really interesting, but I found that my children hadn't even heard of it, didn't know anything about it. And I think that's quite sad. All the effort and years of these people being interviewed. I mean, some had come from, they'd interviewed people from state schools, from private schools, to see what the difference is. People who were in care, children who are in care, children who are single parents. And it's just, to me, it's been something that's been really interesting. Maybe it's because of my age, I don't know. But if you do get a chance to watch any of them, you probably only need to see 70 Up, because they filmed them every 70 years, quite a lot are repeated. It's just people like me who've gone back on ITVX and spent their hours watching and revisiting it. I find it quite good in how it was filmed in black and white. Even things like that in the 60s, it was filmed in black and white because there was no colour on television. So, and then to move to colour, because when it was on, my boys were saying, why is it in black and white in some bits and colour in the others? And it's something I hadn't even thought about. But it's just interesting to see how times have changed. Anyway, I've watched, it was on last night. I'm catching up on ITVX later. But it was just, I think it's good. And I just thought I'd share that with you. I know.

Have you been dancing? Have you been dancing? I was dancing around the studio then. Yes, all helps with my weight loss, you know. I'm trying to do my best now to lose that half a pound I put on this week. Not that I'm worrying. I am. So anyway, yes, as I was saying earlier, we've got lots of things going on with Whole Lot of Comedy on back at the Anglers at the end of the month with the lovely Rory O'Hanlon and Dominic Holland. Tickets are going really well there. We've only got a few tickets left. And then at the Corner House on the 24th of September with wonderful Ria Lena. So check everything out on www.wholelotofcomedy.com. We've only got 10 minutes left. I can't believe it.

And that brings us to the end of another week with a whole lot of comedy. Wednesday Funny 11 to 1 on Surrey Hills Radio. We'll be back again next week. I'd love to see you then. I'm finishing off with Simple Minds and Alive and Kicking. Whatever you're doing this week, have a wonderful time. Thank you for listening.

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1: Yeah, you, Debbie. Fancy a manic Monday night every second and fourth Monday of the month? 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

Ladies and gentlemen, boys and girls, it's that time of the week for... 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

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The scheduled show is not broadcasting today. 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

Our apologies. The scheduled show is not broadcasting today. 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Catch it like a butterfly on a sunny day.

apologies. The scheduled show is not broadcasting today. 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Catch it like a butterfly on a sunny day.

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1: Our apologies. The scheduled show is not broadcasting today. 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
0: Well, you should be joining us for the Monday Motivator. The best way to spend your evening. I'm John.
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2: 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Just to let you know, that presenter you were expecting to hear on air today at this time, well, they aren't here. But here's some music.
0: 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We'll be right back.

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1: Hi there, only me, just to let you know. That presenter you were expecting to hear on air today at this time? Well, they aren't here. But here's some music.

Hi there. Only me. Just to let you know, that presenter you were expecting to hear on air today at this time, well, they aren't here. But here's some music.

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My name's Michael C, and I like trains. Which is why I've decided to start Turntables, the show where I play great tracks whilst talking about the latest news from the tracks. The world of railways is one which is continually changing and evolving, and one that'll play an increasingly important role in the future. So whether you're a rail enthusiast, environmental activist, or casual observer, join me live on Surrey Hills Community Radio on the second and fourth Tuesday of each month between 5 and 7 p.m. as I talk about the latest news from the industry and how it might affect you.

0: Coming up next, a track from our new music show, Transmission.
1: I was running high. It was the weekend. It was the 7th of the 7th, 77, all the 7s. I was contemplating dinner when I realised I forgot the red wine to go with it.

same time. It came out of nowhere, and within seconds I was driving through this dense red mist. I tried to turn on the windscreen wipers, but they wouldn't work. At the same time, the radio cut out. The mist got thicker and my mind raced between bewilderment and fear. Then suddenly the car engine stopped, as did the buzzing. A strange sensation came over me as I noticed the car still moving without the engine moving it. It appeared to move in slow motion. I began to feel dizzy when I must have blacked out.

finally opened my eyes, I found I was lying on the back seat, parked near to where I blacked out. Totally exhausted, drained and disorientated. I crawled out of the car and as soon as I stood up, felt a burning sensation inside my body. It felt like I'd been probed from inside and stitched up without the stitches. It went from hot to cold, then vanished completely, leaving me standing there dreamlike. I looked at my watch, and it too had stopped. My car wouldn't restart, so I walked back to the village. It was now light, and as I walked into the newsagents, my eyes caught the date on one of the daily papers. I almost fainted. It said Friday, July the 14th. I set out for that bottle of wine on July the 7th. A week before... What had happened to me? Was I dreaming? Losing my mind? How could I lose a week? I stumbled back to the cottage in shock.

0: last I had seen before my blackout. 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For months after, I had the same intense recurring dream. 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I had no explanation for anything. 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

Hello, good evening, listener, and welcome along to the 5 till 7 slot here on Surrey Hills Community Radio. My name is David Smith. The show is called Take It Easy because that's exactly what I want you to do. So throw your shoes in the hall, kick back, relax, and enjoy. And to get us going, as always, a couple of old bangers.

Yeah, the Jam, of course, going underground. And I've already had two people check in. Yeah, tick the register already. And one lot of people are actually probably going to be underground because they'll be travelling on the Eurostar very soon. Welcome, James. Welcome, Mo. Speak to you very soon. This is Black Box.

You see, and there you go. There's no pink strip on that that tells you when the record's coming to an end, so you have to kind of feel your way around it. Mm. Anyway, so here we are, listener. It's Wednesday. It's 5 o'clock or thereabouts, and it's time to take it easy. Where are we now? It's Wednesday, the 16th day of September 2026. Listen to this. 101 days to go to the big day. Next week will be in just double figures, not triple. Anyway, it's a brand new show, but the same old fool. And what I want you to do this evening is just unwind your mind.

Yeah, saw Will Young on the telly the other night. He's doing some kind of, you know, get outdoors and talk to trees and all that. I know I'm not really taking the mickey, but it's all about mental well-being. And he was very sincere about it. And I thought, well, he used to have a great voice, probably still does. Anyway, that was from a long time ago. That was Will Young and Leave Right Now. This is from a long time ago as well, but it's still a brilliant song. This is Jose Feliciano.

Yeah, what a voice. I say it all the time, don't I? But you just cannot get it wrong. That's obviously Jose Feliciano every time you hear that voice. And I was listening to some stuff the other night. No, it wasn't on late night radio because I've got so much time on my hands. I'm listening to some stuff during the day. And it was an argument going, or a discussion really, an argument going on about what do the words to this next song actually mean? And I think when the guy who wrote it and sings it in a moment for you was asked that question, he said, the words to that song mean that I'll never have to work again. So if you know the answer to the question, give me a call, would you? Along.

Yeah, the edit for radio, of course, it goes on for days, doesn't it? And if you're that guy who's got a pink carnation and a pickup truck, I've just got one question for you. Why? What's the pink carnation and the pickup? What's it about? So, yeah, it's reinvigorated my mind about what did he mean when he was writing that? Was he just, you know, having a pint of lager? Or what was going on? If you know, if you've got any clues, I'd love to hear from you. Send me a postcard. Now, you can get in touch with me if you really, really want to. I know you can. And apparently, I've got a Beyoncé fan listening this evening. Who knew? What goes

Yes, Beyonce fan, thank you for requesting that. That was Beyonce, of course, Best Thing I Never Had, the radio edit. And I like that because she's normally whacks them out quite loud, doesn't she? And sometimes you can't really get your old ears, in my case, around the lyrics. But I could with that one. Liked it. Yeah, might have to delve deeper into the Beyonce catalogue. Anyway, listener, it's 17:31 and a few diddly pops. So this is just a reminder that that this is not just any old community radio station. This is Surrey Hills Community Radio and a King's Award winner to boot. Only the best.

Yeah, so you better get ready, right? Join the caravan of love. So that was the House Martins. And this is another version of the same song. Now, you have a listen and you tell me what you think.

Yeah, so are you ready, listener? I think I am. This world's a scary place right now, and we could all do with a bit more love, don't you think? Not sure about the caravan. Do we need that? No, we just need each other and to look out for each other. Stop it, I know. Anyway, I know which of those two songs, which version of those two songs I prefer, but I need to know from you because you're the important one here. So, House Martins, Jasper Isley, what do you think? Anyway, heard a record the other day. This was on late night radio. It was on a disco show. And I thought, you know what? For a one-hit wonder, this girl could sing a song. This is Alicia Bridges.

Yeah, hope you liked that, and I hope you enjoyed the sax solo, because that's your portion of sax on a Wednesday. Liked it. And, well, I was in the A's, you see, and then I came across Anita Ward, and I thought, yeah, okay,

Apparently started off as a children's song and then kind of got discarded and picked up by someone else. And then I guess that means something totally different, doesn't it? You can ring my bell. Shush. It's still early. Children are not in bed. So let's, while it's still early, let's do a quick check on the weather, shall we, listener? I know you hang on my every word, plan your week, probably plan your nights as well, depending on what I'm going to say next. Well, let me tell you that the sun set this evening. Not that there's much sun from what I can see across the boulevard. Anyway, the sun set officially tonight is at 19:13, so about a quarter of an hour after I go home. The sun will set and it will be all sort of dark, obviously. But the sunrise tomorrow, 6:39. It's getting quite late, isn't it? 20 to 7 in the morning. Lots of people have done a day's work by then. I told you it wasn't sunny out. It's pretty cloudy out there and the heavens look heavy. So I think we might be in for a drop. Let's hope it's overnight. Yeah. Temperature at the moment, well, the seaweed is telling me, and it's pretty accurate always, 19 degrees. But to be honest, it feels a bit warmer. I think it's the humidity. It feels warmer than that. But overnight, you're still going to need the duvet, 13 degrees. And the outlook, well, I said the skies were looking sort of heavy, and there is rain in the forecast tomorrow, and also on Saturday. So if you're doing anything out and about that needs you to stay dry, do it on Sunday. Temperatures next week, well, mid-20s, yeah. So what are we going to do? We're going to talk about the dark. We're going to talk about one of these nights, and we're going to talk about sunshine. Here's Three on the Trot for you.

Yeah, so three out of the weather, and we had Bruce Springsteen, of course, Dancing in the Dark. Tim McGraw was the one in the middle. It was one of these nights. And Stevie, of course, You Are the Sunshine of My Life. And how exciting is the news about Stevie? Tickets for UK gigs. Wow. Can't believe it. Anyway, more of that later. I was going to do a couple of ditties for you, you know. Dave's amazingly funny ditties, and I couldn't make any up, so I thought, I'll give it a rest. This is one of my favourite bands and one of the best songs they've ever made. This is Toto. It's called Rosanna.

Yeah, it's Toto getting a bit carried away at the end there, ran out of lyrics, I reckon. But they were talking about Rosanna and what a nasty piece of work she is or was. So that was them. And now Jerry Rafferty's a bit concerned about a night owl.

dulcet tones of Jerry Rafferty, and that was all about Night Owl. And I've got a little bit of a shout-out to do because I had a very pleasant exchange of words on the phone the other day with a guy called David. Yeah, there's another one. Nothing like me. He's cut above, to be perfectly honest. But anyway, we got talking, and apparently he listened to a song I played last week, which was a Billy Joel track. So, massive fan of Billy Joel, as you all know. And this David particularly likes the song She's Got Away. So I thought, well, you know, you just got to have any excuse to play Billy. Yeah. So if you happen to be the David I'm talking about, who works at one of the leading hotels of the world, this is for you.

Absolutely brilliant. What a song. And what a performance. That's Billy Joel. She's Got a Way. Yeah. Hope you enjoyed that, David. Hope you're listening. And speak again soon. Yeah. And here's a lady I came across. I was doing some Eagles stuff the other night, as I tend to do. And came across an article about this lady. And what a fantastic influence she was over the best rock and roll band in the world ever. So I thought, let's give her a spin. This is Linda Ronstadt.

Linda Ronstadt, yeah, Blue Bayou, almost as good as the Orbison version. And that's a great female voice. And here's some great female voices too. Do you remember The Cause?

0: Well, it was the course, I promise you. Didn't hear much of them, though, did we? Just that humming and hawing, that beautiful melodic tone in the back. Anyway, that was called Rebel Heart, and that was the remix. I think I'll choose another one next time. And talking the next time, a bit of good news and bad news for you now. The good news, well, I suppose it's good news. Yeah, I think it is good news. It is if you happen to be a pensioner drawing your state pension, because it's pretty much certain that you're going to get quite a nice pay rise next year. Yeah, you're going to have another, well, £7 or £8 a week to fritter away. Yeah, that's the projected increase in state pension. And of course, all the hoorah and the nonsense about how we're going to afford it is coming up again. And do you know what? If the people of this country who are past retirement age don't deserve their proper pension, then I don't know who does. But yeah, it's going to have to be paid for by somebody, and I guess that will be the current taxpayer, will it not? Yeah. But talking to taxpayers, if you're a pensioner and you're not used to doing a tax return anymore, watch out, because that pay rise in the state pension could take you into a tax bracket. Keep your eye on that one.
1: One, two, three, four. One, two, three.

Yeah, the Fab Four, of course, the Beatles and Taxman. So, yeah, just watch out. Those little brown envelopes may start plopping through your door. But that's nothing to worry about, really, because the bad news, well, that's easy for me this week. Apparently, all government departments have been told to refresh their war plans. And they've got to do that by the end of the year. Happy Christmas, everyone.

Bit of fun on a Wednesday night, I thought. Meghan Trainor, All About the Bass. It was the clean version, by the way. Before that was the Bee Gees, Nights on Broadway. Oh, if you want the unclean version, you'll have to YouTube it. Before that was the Bee Gees, Nights on Broadway. And Tom Tom Club, Genius of Love. Don't know why I like that. It's just kind of infectious. And before that, one of my all-time favourites, Frankie and the Four Seasons, Who Loves You? And talking of all-time favourites, here's another one. Time's running out, so we'd best crack on.

Yeah, there's an interesting old song. That was Elton. It's called I'm Not Gonna Miss You. Bit of a sad song. But guess who was duetting with him? Did you get the voice? I didn't at first, just played it and thought, Glen Campbell. Glen Campbell, Elton John, I'm Not Gonna Miss You. Interesting song. If you're travelling home, then this could be for you, couldn't it?

Here we go. CLO, they're off up the track. That's the last train to London, of course. And just realised the time. The old fool's lost track of it all tonight. But almost ran out of time to say thank you for listening. So thank you for listening. Hope you've enjoyed some of the nonsense. And hopefully you liked it enough. Maybe you'll join me again next week. Same time, same place. Wednesday, 5 till 7. Surrey Hills Community Radio. Just talk to Alexa. She'll find me. And the show is called Take It Easy. Doug's ready and ready to rock and ready to roll. So if you're not done, he'll do your doing for you. So all the way through till 9 o'clock. I've got a little bit of George for you to play me out. And I'll see you next week, hopefully. Keep well until then.

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2: Good evening, ladies and gentlemen. It's Wednesday. It's just gone 7 o'clock. That means I'm Doug and you're in for 2 hours of wonderful music. Yes, now, just to let you know, now as you've heard about the Arts Alive Festival, now also, just to let you know, in October, we are having an open day here at Surrey Hills Radio. Yes, indeed. So you can come in and try out your radio voice. So there you go. You got that coming up. So, but in the meantime, on with the show. Now, as you know, this first part of the show has a lovely bit of rock and roll. And rock and roll isn't noise pollution. It's just good sense. Here's AC/DC.

That was Evanescence and Going Under. Well, that's careless of you, if you're going under. Okay, coming up now, though, it's a bit of ZZ Top, and I got the six. I don't know six of what, though.

Okay, ZZ Top there with I Got the Six. I say, he still didn't say six what? Okay, anyway, here's a bit of you two who have been a bit careless because, well, they've lost something and they still can't find it.

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That was, of course, the legendary Mr. Alice Cooper and Poison. And funny enough, that's who we've got coming next. A bit of Poison, and every rose has its thorn.

Okay, Poison there, and Every Rose Has Its Thorn, apparently. Okay, coming up now, though, here's a bit of Guns N' Roses, and it's a cover of a classic Wings song, Paul McCartney Wings, from a Bond movie, no less. Here's Live and Let Die.

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0: Okay, a bit of 80s metal there from Megadeth and P. Cells. And we've got a bit more 80s metal coming up. Here's Anthrax and Madhouse.
1: It's time for your medication, Mr. Brown.

That was Anthrax and Madhouse. Okay, coming up next, though, we've got some good old-fashioned Meatloaf for you. Here's Wasted Youth.

0: remember everything!
1: I remember every little thing as if it happened only yesterday. I was barely 17, and I once killed a boy with a Fender guitar. I don't remember if it was a Telecaster or a Stratocaster, but I do remember that it had a heart of chrome and a voice like a horny angel. I don't remember if it was a Telecaster or a Stratocaster, but I do remember that it wasn't at all easy. It required the perfect combination of the right power cords and the precise angle from which to strike. The guitar bled for about a week afterward, and the blood was dark and rich, like wild berries. The blood of the guitar was Chuck Berry red. The guitar bled for about a week afterward, but it rung out beautifully, and I was able to play notes that I had never even heard before. So, I took my guitar and I smashed it against the wall. I smashed it against the floor. I smashed it against the body of a varsity cheerleader. Smashed it against the hood of a car. Smashed it against the 1981 Harley Davidson. The Harley howled in pain. The guitar howled in heat. And I ran up the stairs to my parents' bedroom. Mommy and Daddy were sleeping in the moonlight. Slowly I opened the door, creeping in the shadows right up to the foot of their bed. I raised the guitar high above my head, and just as I was about to bring the guitar crashing down upon the center of the bed, my father woke up screaming, "Stop! Wait a minute! Stop it, boy! What do you think you're doing? That's no way to treat an expensive musical instrument!" And I said, "God damn it, Daddy! You know I love you, but you got a hell of a lot to learn about rock and roll!"
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Okay, bit of Lou Reed and Vicious. And before that, of course, Iggy Pop and Lust for Laugh. Okay, and I'm sorry about Wasted Youth. That was just the long intro. I'm sorry, I forgot that it had that long intro to it, so you didn't get the actual song. Oh, silly me. Anyway, moving on. Coming up now, we've got the fantastic Foreigner and Waiting for a Girl Like You.

There you go. That was the fantastic Foreigner and Waiting for a Girl Like You. Okay, coming up now, though, we've got a bit of Kiss. And, well, if you've been waiting for a girl like that, there's a question you might want to ask. Do you love me?

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Okay, that was, of course, Talk Talk by Talk Talk. Funny that. Okay, and you know where else you can find a lot of talk? In the papers, especially the Sunday ones. Here's Joe Jackson.

Okay, that was Joe Jackson and Sunday Papers. And of course, you know what's in those Sunday papers? An awful lot of words. Speaking of which, here's F.R. David.

Okay, that was F.R. David and Words. Okay, coming up now, though. You know, people live in the most odd places because Blancmange are living on the ceiling.

Hey, you. Yeah, you, Debbie. Fancy a manic Monday night every second and fourth Monday of the month? Well, you are in luck. Tune in to Alpha's Manic Mondays, where I solve your Monday blues with pop, rock, and everything in between. That's Alpha's Manic Mondays, 7 p.m. until 9, every second and fourth Monday of the month.

Okay, that was the Nutty Boys themselves, Manus and Night Boat to Cairo. Okay, coming up next. Now, speaking of going a bit nutty and, maybe being on your holidays if you're going to Cairo, someone else is going a bit loco. But they're down at Acapulco. Here's a Full Tops.

Okay, that was Imagination and Body Talk. And this is Duran Duran. That'll be Flex.

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Okay, that was some Ernie Stock, Aitken and Waterman before the Hit Factory really got going with Roadblock. Okay, coming up now, though, we got Sydney Youngblood and If Only I Could.

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Okay, managed to squeeze him some squeeze with Cool for Cats. Now, coming up next, here's a bit of Madge and Express Yourself.

Okay, that was Human League and Louise. Okay, and well, that's almost it for another week. So hopefully you can join me again next Wednesday. Don't forget, you can always listen on Mixcloud, as you can any of the other fine presenters here on Surrey Hills Radio. But I'm heading off now, and as always, here's the one and only Mr. Armstrong.

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1: Mr. Kirk, Dexter's in school.
2: I'm afraid he's not, Miss Fishmore. Dexter's truancy problem is way out of hand. The Baltimore County School Board have decided to expel Dexter from the entire public school system.
1: Oh, Mr. Kirk, I'm an offended utility of Dexter's truancy, but surely expulsion is not the answer.
2: I'm afraid expulsion is the only answer. It's the opinion of the entire staff that Dexter is criminally insane.
3: That boy needs therapy.
4: Judy, psychosomatic.
3: That boy needs therapy.
4: Lying down on the couch.
3: What does that mean?
4: You're a nut. You're crazy in the coconut.
3: What does that mean? That boy needs therapy.
4: I'm gonna kill you.
3: That boy needs therapy.
4: Rannigazoo, let's have a chew. I'm gonna count three.
3: That boy needs therapy.
5: He was white as a sheep.
6: And he also made false teeth.

0: continues below.
1: Did I ever tell you the story about... 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

0: you. And when I count three,
1: that boy needs therapy.
2: He was white as a sheet.
3: And he also made all

0: Can you think of anything that talks other than a person?
1: A bird?
2: Yeah.
0: Sometimes a parrot talks.

0: 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Every first and third Sunday, 11 till 1. I'm Joe.
1: And we're Co.
2: I'm Jamie.
3: And I'm Vincent, and we're going to keep you up to date with all things football.
2: I'll be at home.
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1: What's going on these days? People are getting famous from YouTube. I mean, have you heard of that guy, KSI? Apparently, he's got millions of subscribers, and a book, and a movie, and a Lamborghini, and a song about a Lamborghini. Who the hell are the Sidemen? All over my timeline, the world's going crazy.

Have you heard of this JME guy? What the hell is grime music? Is it a UK thing? Because apparently the whole world are getting into it. How many members do you think are in this BBK gang? Because I'm beginning to lose count.

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I'm live in the studio on the first and third Thursday of every month with the Free Your Spirit show. 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